0: Do you know what really bugs me? Phonies.
1: Amen.
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4: Look, brother, there's a new groove. 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
1: HIP. 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
1: I'll be right out.
2: Yo, can we get something to eat, man? Chang, I ate.
1: Right. Right, 1 second. Okay, then. Fine. Your order.
0: All right, let me get two of them beef fried rices over here. Let me get a half a chicken wing. Don't put that little retarded leg in it, cause
1: right.
0: cut that off.
1: Okay, then.
0: Don't put no onions in my white rice.
2: I need four chicken wings fried hard and shit.
1: What's this?
0: I'm not finished.
1: Hold on. What's this? The two of you at once. Okay then. You want beef?
0: We want beef to eat. We ain't got no beef.
2: I want four chicken wings fried hard, nigga. What the fuck are you talking about?
1: All right. I'll kick your monkey asses, my fucking self.
0: What you coming on the counter for, man?
1: Listen to me. I think I open a restaurant in the middle of the hood and don't know what's going on.
2: Nigga,
1: I fucking represent.
2: I fucking represent.

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I'll do anything, anything, anything, anything. 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I give my world to you if you want me to.

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And all the niggas in the struggle, you know what I'm saying? It's all good, baby.

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0: surgery, you're 2 for a 2 on any cavity. 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I'm alright, but I'm thinking like I'm losing my mind. It's your boy Ella.
1: Well, I'm okay, okay.
0: Yeah, I'm okay, though.
1: I'm okay, I'm okay. Everything is just fine.
2: Good.
1: I'm okay, I'm okay.
2: You alright?
1: Sure. I'm alright.
2: Yeah.
1: Yeah, I'm okay, I'm okay. Yet I'm up all night. Yo.
3: Hey, I thought it was all over.

remember when I graduated, told my homies that my art would be my savior. Went on campus early cause I really wanted greatness, but that first semester I knew that I really wouldn't make it. Money for fees was hard and I was late to every class. Professor really pressed me every morning on my ass. She know the magic really happened out the class. Dropped about that bitch and then I never looked back. Tried finessing paperwork for jobs like I had a degree, but homies with degrees would struggle and idolize me. They said experience was key, wish they had it like me. Freelance since 2016 cause I needed to eat. I knew people with double majors who was bus boys, mechanical engineers, riding bikes and bus boys. This job market shit shifty left us without pennies. Started pushing art like it was dope and started winning. Like it was dope and started winning, nigga. Yeah.

This a decade of devotion to my art and I feel chosen. Hope this manifestation is real and I evoke it. Hope the energy is really coming back and they ain't joking. Hope they feel it when I speak it, meaning every word. Hope that everything is worth it. Put my soul into a verse. And I'm fucking tired, dog. But I love this shit.

0: 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You mean like, what song with a message?
1: I don't know, but your songs are supposed to have a subtle message.
0: Subtle message?
1: Well, they're supposed to.
2: I need to pray.

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I'm sorry. I'm back.

1-2-1-2, we coming through. Little brother, Ninth Wonder, Pooh Bear, Fonte, and Anora on the track with it.

WJLR, continuous Justice League hits. That was The Yo-Yo by Little Brother. What we got coming up next is Shorty and the Lookout. Yes, this is yours truly. Skeeter Mac, coming from way back, because I'm black and I'm all that.

0: slap. 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
1: I met him in 1970 at the Apartment Supper Club in New York City here. And I was the house bass player.
0: Mm-hmm. And he dropped in?
1: He dropped in with Carmen McRae and Corey Lynn was there already. They were all sitting there at the table together. Just looking at me, you know, making me very, very paranoid.

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0: us, not one subway connection, but shit, still New York, home of the Wu, the mall, even the dump. 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Word up. 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Riding the ferry, meeting Khan. 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On the beat. On the beat.
1: Yeah, yeah. Yeah, Lord.

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The gold got a cost, cause the pain ain't cheap. Everybody lost, but the heights you seek ain't in the gold chain, my G. Ooh, Lord. Why take eight?

0: having feelings of remorse about being in this business?
1: No, I have no feelings of conscience because for me it's a business. The same as the man with the liquor store. He sells his whiskey to alcoholics, and then it's his business. I sell my drugs to drug addicts. It's a good business. It's all profit.
2: A fellow can talk on narcotics, I would say, at any age really, of course, and within a matter of 3 to 6 months, starting out at about $4 or $6 a day, you can work its way up to $100 a day habit.
3: The drug problem, in all its complex facets, is a challenge to everyone. We are all potential drug takers, if not heroin, then tranquilizers, stimulants, sleeping pills, and alcohol. Even if we lived in the country's finest communities, our children, at this moment, may be experimenting with marijuana.

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I put the heat in vents. Man, I've been competing since. I look beyond what people saying and I see intent. Then I just sit back and decipher what

0: truth, not even one time.
1: Tell the truth.
2: Now tell the truth.
3: After we're gone, tell the stories.
4: Tell the stories.
3: Let them know.
4: Let them know.
3: How we inspire.
4: We inspire.
3: How we created.
4: How we created.
3: How we succeeded.
4: We succeeded.
3: Tell them how we tripped.
4: Tell them how we tripped.
3: And we always got up.
4: We always got up.
3: Tell them how when they told us to slow down,
4: slow down,
3: we sped up.
4: Sped up.
3: When they said red lights, we said green.
4: We said green.
3: From the hut,
4: from the hut,
3: to the projects,
4: to the projects,
3: to the mansion,
4: to the mansion.
3: And like that,
4: and like that,
3: and like that, we gone.
4: We gone.
5: Blocked in, le fenêtre marche pas, space thin, difficile de voir, tout

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1: What's up?
0: Word is bomb, I gotta show them the flavor. 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
1: red. 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Yo, you don't gotta say no more, it's over.
2: When I was a kid growing up, we used to love playing outside, riding bikes. And it was the 80s, record heat waves. I mean, people were like dying on the side of the road getting heat strokes. The only thing you could do was go in the house and, you know, take a shower a couple times a day. So I'll never forget, I was like 7 years old. I closed my eyes. 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I started seeing sounds.

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cents over in Chicago. The Alcoholics, the whole Wu-Tang Clan, Supernatural, Organized Confusion. My boy Greg Street, you know what I'm saying? All my boys at the Box, the Mad Hatter, Twice as Nice over in Orlando, DJ Ran and Colby Cole, Funk Master Flex, Cool DJ Red Alert, my boy Evil D, you know what I'm saying? My boy Boogie D, Wild Man Steve and DJ Riz, Special K and Teddy Ted.

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Rubber hand grip. 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

curiosity. He was eager to show this very unusual case, but some of his colleagues were critical that it was not appropriate to show someone who was essentially, in their terms, a freak, rather than someone who was acutely ill.

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1: you...
2: I remember that. I That's said, here. 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

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I own the master, I am Percy Miller. Make a hack and I'm behind the wheel, waiting for the perfect time to sell. I made this carousel for my clientele. You can tell that I'm for real, you're a nerd like for real. I went rogue, now I'm going vogue. Strike a pose, put your skull on the totem pole. Might let Mariah sing the hook for me. Tell Alicia she can cook for me. I need those old school vibes. If I need that right now, I'll pay the showroom price. Flying back to Italy like Joe Judice. I do one take and leave it with the Pro Tools guy. Just let it run. One, two, two. I like the fact it actually was one take. Facts. All yo. Facts, baby. Yo. The last style bender. I aim this arrow at Pereira, peeling up in a Panamera. I'm evasive, I took time, though I'm the super fly, highly rated. The Ayurvedic techniques and treatments. What's the motive? So send me the treatment. The high exalted, Pope in the pulpit. Bro, I do my own stunts. I just wrote Virgil on a gold brick, gems in the hidden bowl. I touch the skillet with the oil, hit the fillet with a bit of salt. Got the whole broom lit off the spliff I rolled. I smoke medicinal, I pop the Michelob. Oh, you won't find this in the store. My style is sourced, it's vintage Dior. Your brain ran its course, you got lost in the sauce. Twister had this shit on in the sauce.

0: then the other thing I want to know is, are there any records of black music these days that are popular, or is it just about break? You know, about, or whatever you call it, what do you call those things that you just play?
1: Rap music?
0: Rap music, yeah.
1: You mean, is there another kind of music?
0: Yeah.
1: Of course, it is.

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0: attention to how many cats I would rock with and who I worked with on projects and everything, because, you know, what's important is to stay focused on the growth of your brand. You know, every MC is a brand. You know, whether you want to admit it or not, you know, a lot of cats running around here screaming how they just love hip hop so much and they rock for the love and all that. I wish I could walk into Best Buy and say, yo, I've been buying from y'all for mad years, yo. 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

0: Incentive to ask pretense, so, so tempting to add sentence to sentence. This verse could wrong one, 3/5 a human. New cast that did tend too black to not fend for their life. Tightrope the matrix till we die. The sky says I'm still alive. 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
1: First, I stayed on the island for like a few months, blah, blah, blah, processing. Went to the box, I love the box. 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I don't have to deal with none of them fake niggas. Everybody you locked up with was a gangster and they was getting it, and everybody innocent. How you can be getting it and innocent at the same time? Oh my God! So, and then I went to the box and I was by myself and I was like, this is great.
2: I was supposed to make my exit to this point, but I can't go. No, here's why. We had in mind to do our album for you, try to do it just like that. We hope that you would enjoy. We hope that you would enjoy if we tried to do the album just like you've been listening to it at home. And that was our feeble attempt, folks. But me not being satisfied in my heart, I want anything that you heard, that you liked, and that you'd like to hear it over. I'd be very happy to give it my shot. You didn't say the whole thing, I know. No, keep the rhythm going. Keep the rhythm going.

0: They don't teach us in their history books, like they forgot what went on the lower deck of the Brooks. Can't forget the Willie Lynch letters. Today's court system would make Willie Lynch jealous. They put drugs in our community, so they could break apart our unity. So how is this a land of opportunity when I gotta worry about an officer shooting me? We've been flogged and hogtied through Jim Crow and apartheid. But now are we free or dumb? You got the free or don't, and you might get you some. Talking freedom,
1: What is freedom? The power or right to act, speak, or think as one wants without hindrance or restraint. The state of not being imprisoned or enslaved. The act of being free. It's all been an act, as you can see. They made us sit through the stage play, the sitcoms and movies, part one through three. The sequel to life, death comes in threes. Ignorance is
0: whatever
1: costly.
0: Happened to freedom of religion? 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

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We were slaves then, but they still got us caged in. Guilty to proven innocent. 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

0: ignoring me. 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
1: Everybody can't go to the top of you, and it's like God, see that? 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

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Like, I'ma say that shit, yeah. 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
1: Hip, hip, hop.

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love, love, love, love, love, love, love, love, love, love, love, love, love, love, love, love, love, love, love, love, love, love, love, love, love, love, love, love, love, love, love, love, love, 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

everything I ever wanted. 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Remember when you went away to college? I was on the phone, we end up talking. Past, present, future, all the gossip. Goddamn. Puppy loving, what it was, darling. Feelings that we had were so alarming. I could make you laugh, I could break the glass. If we made it last, it'd be a bargain. Mr. Charming, that is my department. You was there before the fancy cars, and you was there when I was just a starving artist. When the car was having trouble starting. Now we got our own apartment. Same box for the mail. Same hamper for the laundry. The food in the fridge is stale. And this morning, you cooked the eggs with the kale. I tried to hit it while you was getting dressed. You said, all you ever think about is sex. I'm like, oh well, you know me so well. And if this will make you late, I swear I won't tell. And every time I call your phone, you better pick up your cell. I swear to God, I'ma freak out if it goes straight to voicemail. Well, I'm the jealous type, but I swear that ass what heaven's like. And when I'm in that pussy, it's a better life. That's the only way I'm trying to end the night. It's my only chance, I better get it right.

0: bite do you have?
1: It's a sledgehammer.
0: Dang! You got sharks, pigs. Lucky. You ever take it off any sweet jumps?

0: game with the positive or good forces clearly triumphant isn't an interesting game. What we want is a game where it always seems that the good side is about to lose. I'm really serious danger of losing. So then what's necessary is a system in which the good side is always winning, but never is the winner. Where the evil side is always losing, but never is the loser. That's a very practical arrangement for a successful ongoing game which will keep everybody interested. And you must watch this in practical politics. Every in-group or group of nice people needs an out-group of nasty people. Otherwise, they wouldn't know who they were.
1: Willy Yoni Yoni Willy Zoxi 92 la caravelle cousin Villeneuve la Garenne F4 le Pologne. Vous dites quoi les gars? Zoxi.

0: I'm your host, and tonight we have Mr. Reggie Snow in the motherfucking building. God damn, you're giving me all the fucking vibes. I'm about to make sweet love to my lady tonight.
1: Yo, yo. Yeah, this next song is called LMFAO, and it's about fucking nothing, I guess. But I guess it also means laughing my fucking ass off, cause that's what I'm always doing. But yeah, dear Annie L, now big ups. This next song's called LMFAO.

0: Just a Fippy Pop sur Fippy.fr.
1: There's an old saying in Tennessee, I know it's in Texas, probably in Tennessee, that says, fool me once, shame on you. 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
1: No, it's all right. 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
1: 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Cobra integument buffer between the pedal and toes. 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Mojo Jojo, if temperatures start to get a little cold. The heat is ceased on counter punches like Sugar Ray Leonard. 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Turn the lowest, provoking vent, no end denim to render.

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I transport the skin grafts inside the modular mesh. Leave out the laboratory, I'm feeling refreshed. I thrive under pressure, I come alive on my safety net, either torn or evicted. Back against wall, turn me to something I never could have predicted. Wouldn't be surprised if my mama's in full control of my journey and how it's scripted. 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I welcome niggas to copy and paste. I say this objectively, not an ounce of distaste. Whole bunch of Chrysler 300s trying to go wheel to wheel with a wraith.

I like the fact that it's the same color as stone, the same color as rocks. Flick is the color of the future. And it's a neutral color. It's in the middle. It's, you know, it's not too far this way or too far that way. And, you know, all those reasons mixed in is kind of why I started to wear all gray.

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0: Yo, check it out. We're gonna set this shit off like this.
2: 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I've been asked to send it to you by someone who cares about you. And I'm only too happy to do so, because special days are worth remembering. Anyway, I hope you like the record, and I hope you like this too.

a nigga Hayes didn't complain. 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

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Hit it off the ball, hit it off the chest. Maybe I should start so I can hit it out the park. 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